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0: 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The ROR Morning Show with LBF and Adam Tolbert. It's good that he died in her arms last night, because if he hadn't, he would have frozen in his car this morning, LBF.
1: Frost on the pumpkin.
0: Good grief.
1: Yes. I think my Basil is definitely dead.
0: R.I.P. Your Basil.
1: It's 41 degrees in Boston, and it's pretty chilly out there. In the news, the president says he has a call scheduled with Vladimir Putin over reports about a potential outbreak of the plague in Russia. Trump says he hopes to provide a new update about the situation in Russia by today. An FBI whistleblower says the Justice Department pushed the agency to investigate protesters in L.A. last year. The whistleblower says the FBI was pressured to investigate the protesters in violation of their constitutional rights and the Bureau's own policies. Jury selection is starting for Matthew Farwell's murder trial. The former Stoughton police detective is accused of killing Sarah Birchmore and staging it to look like a suicide. Starting October 14th, nearly 4,000 Brigham and Women's Hospital nurses will go on strike indefinitely. They demand the state investigation into alleged board conflicts at Mass General Brigham, and the health system denies any wrongdoing. Finally, an actress from the golden age of Hollywood has passed away. Eva Marie Saint won an Oscar for Best Supporting Actress for the 1954 classic On the Waterfront. She also starred in North by Northwest and in Exodus. She was also more from 2012. She was in Because of Winn-Dixie.
0: Love that movie. Yeah.
1: She was 102 years old.
0: Bless her heart.
1: She was raised a Quaker and apparently never drank or smoked.
0: Wow. I need to do a deep dive on her. She's a fascinating individual.
1: She was the oldest known actress, and she was also the oldest Academy Award winner.
0: Wow. Fascinating.
1: 102.
0: R.I.P. to your Basil as well. The Bruins in sports are hosting the Utah Mammoth tomorrow night. Puck drops from the Garden at 7 p.m. The Celtics open their preseason tomorrow night as well in Cleveland against the Cavaliers. Patriots at the practice field today. Get ready to host the Las Vegas Raiders Sunday at Gillette at 1 p.m. MLB divisional round scoreboard last night. Dodgers beat the Braves. Boo. Padres beat the Brewers. Boo kind of on that, too. And then White Sox and the Guardians get back to action today. And hopefully, fingers crossed, the Rays will take out the Yankees tonight, LBF.
1: Are you looking for the weather?
0: That'd be nice. I mean, I already know it's cold.
1: Hey, guess what?
0: Now.
1: More abundant sunshine.
0: Abundant sunshine.
1: Abundant sunshine. I love it. High of 66, tonight clear and 55, not as chilly. Tomorrow, clouds and sunshine, a slight chance of a rain shower, a high of 73. Friday, sunny and 68. And the weekend's looking good. Saturday, sunny with a few clouds, 64. And Sunday, mostly cloudy, 67. Might rain on Monday, but that's okay.
0: Okay, that's all right. Yeah, if we have two nice days before the day off, that's nice. Lots to get to on the ROR Morning Show with LBF and Adam 12 this morning. I got a shaky leg. We got to talk about a legendary. I'll explain. We got to talk about a legendary band that's going to quit touring after half a century. We got a lot to get to, including 8 o'clock this morning. A keyword for you in our workday bonus that could win you $1,000, and of course, LBF's super smart.
1: I'm disappointed in the keyword.
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0: 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LBF, why is my leg shaking?
1: I don't know. Are you part dog?
0: Oh, maybe it's because we got the Disco Queen song.
1: Oh, maybe.
0: You know? We're going to talk about them a little later on this morning, but next we're going to talk about why my leg is shaking, because
1: okay.
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0: 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LBF, what do you keep your phone on? You keep it on vibrate? You keep it on whatever?
1: Silent.
0: You silent all the time?
1: Yeah, I'm silent all the time, and it drives people crazy.
0: I love it. I keep mine on vibrate, which I loved until a few weeks ago. And now I have this thing where, like, my leg is buzzing.
1: Tell me about the benefits.
0: That's great. I need some high pocket pants. Yeah. No, it's this phantom vibration that I guess happens if you're a person like me and you keep your phone on vibrate.
1: I'm
0: literally 95% of the time. And then 50% of the time, I think I feel my phone buzzing. It's not actually buzzing. I did a little digging around. So researchers have been studying this for like 15 years.
1: Really?
0: Because, you know, this has been a thing, smartphones and such, for, you know, even longer than that.
1: Can I do the vibrating study?
0: Yes. Can I be part of that? I don't want to be in the control group. I want to be, yes. When people are expecting a call or a text, apparently the brain can mistake ordinary sensations like your clothing going up against your skin or like a muscle twitch for a buzz. So it's like the muscle twitches are real, but you've become so conditioned to be expecting your phone.
1: It's like Pavlov's response. Things.
0: Precisely. So now you think that your phone is buzzing. So it's not even really like it's that sensation. It's that your body's misinterpreting other sensations for that sensation.
1: Does this work with all battery operated things?
0: I'll have to do a little bit more research.
1: How do you get on that study?
0: but how you get that thing to stop is you stop using your phone so much and depending on it so much, and because they're saying all these people that use their phone too much, those are the ones that are getting
1: too much of this. Stop using your phone and stop getting phantom vibrations.
0: Yeah.
1: Seems like a lose-lose to me.
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0: 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And I've got a keyword for you at 8 o'clock this morning that could win you $1,000, and LBF's already upset about it.
1: I'm not happy. I got to speak to management about this.
0: It is pretty funny. We were preparing the show earlier, and LBF's like, what the hell is this keyword? We used this one already. But it's okay, whatever. Like, it's fine. Yeah. But
1: I didn't like
0: silly.
1: It then. I don't like it now.
0: But okay, keyword aside, you don't have to judge it. You're just going to have to punch it in when you get it at 8 o'clock this morning for your shot at $1,000. It's called the Workday Bonus. We do it 5 times every weekday. Do you know the other times, LBF?
1: 8, 10.
0: There you go.
1: 12.
0: Yeah.
1: 2?
0: 3.
1: 3.
0: Yeah, used to be 2. Now it's 3.
1: 5?
0: 5. Boom. There you go. You went 4 out of 5, which ain't bad, actually.
1: Yeah.

0: 5:57. Good morning, Burr.
1: Good morning. It is 41 degrees in Boston. This is brought to you by Town Fair Tire. Jury selection is starting for Matthew Farwell's murder trial. The former Stoughton police detective is accused of killing Sandra Birchmore and staging it to look like a suicide. The Lawrence City Council is delaying a no-confidence vote in Mayor Brian DePena. The committee will take up the matter next week. DePena is facing 26 state and federal charges involving alleged pandemic loan fraud, wiretapping, and witness intimidation. He says he will not resign and has pleaded not guilty to the federal charges. Stoughton High officials say three shelter-in-place calls were issued yesterday. The calls involved students needing medical attention. Officials say at least one student went to the hospital after consuming THC edibles. And the Vatican Publishing House will publish the private diary of Pope Francis on November 24th. It's called Are You There, God? It's Me, Frank. Just kidding. It's
0: great.
1: Actually called The Private Diary of Pope Francis. The book provides deeper insight of the personality and inner life of the Jesuit Pope, who led the Catholic Church from 2013 until his death in 2025. I mean, as far as diaries go, this is not going to be as dishy as one would hope.
0: No, I don't think so.
1: I mean, probably very introspective and pure, but I'd rather get like Angelina Jolie's private diary.
0: I like your title better. I think it'll sell better if they switch to that.
1: I know.
0: The Bruins host the Utah Mammoth tomorrow night, puck dropping at the Garden at 7 p.m. Celtics open their preseason action on the road in Cleveland against the Cavaliers tomorrow night as well. Pats will be on the practice field later on today getting ready to host the Las Vegas Raiders on Sunday at 1 p.m. That's your sports. LBF has your weather and your traffic.
1: Weather today, another day of abundant sunshine warmer today. A high of 66. Tonight clear and 55, and tomorrow maybe a slight chance of a rain shower, but I don't believe it. A high of 73. And onto the roads. Let's see. Oh, it's chaotic a little bit. Boston crash. Right lane's blocked. Masspike eastbound at Fenway Park. Stop and go traffic from the Combav overpass. A crash in Mansfield. Left lane. It's blocked 95 northbound at the rest area and a crash in Braintree 93 northbound before Route 37. And this is brought to you by Macy's Star Deals Week.

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1: Have you ever tried to cancel a subscription and felt like you needed a lawyer?
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1: Yeah.
0: Yes.
1: That might be changing. And we're not talking like old school. We're talking about every stupid thing on your phone.
0: Okay. Yes. Yeah. I'm going to need this, actually.
1: Yeah, you are.
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0: 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I needed my mouse, LBF. I needed to make a quick...
1: Okay.
0: I need to look at my computer.
1: Yeah, because are you canceling a subscription? Because that's what you need to do.
0: Right?
1: Like, okay, so when it comes to these things, signing up takes 10 seconds, canceling takes 10 years.
0: So true.
1: Or 10 business days, maybe 3 phone calls.
0: Sure.
1: It is unbelievable. But New York City has a new click to cancel rule. It's officially in effect. It went in effect yesterday. And I was like, what is this? It's basically a beautifully simple idea. If you can sign up for a subscription in one way, you have to be able to cancel it using the same method.
0: Yes.
1: So if it's like on your phone and you click twice and you sign up, then it should be the same way. Because it's not that way right now, I don't think in Massachusetts.
0: Not to my knowledge.
1: Yeah. What happens is, my experience, you're like, I would like to cancel. And the company's like, why?
0: Yes.
1: And then I'm like, because I don't want it.
0: Right.
1: And the company's like, but we can offer you 30% off. But I'm like, I don't want it 30% off. I want you. And then they're like, oh, if you sign up for a 7-day free trial, you forget. I do that. I sometimes set reminders to not forget.
0: Yes.
1: But I usually do forget. 3 months later, $14.99 a month.
0: Uh-huh.
1: Would you like to downgrade? No. Would you like to pause? No. Would you like to hear about our premium plan? No. I would like to hear the sweet sound of my subscription being canceled.
0: Yes.
1: Do you know how many subscriptions you have
0: and
1: aren't aware of?
0: I do, yes.
1: You know?
0: I do. I believe just the one currently. I have HBO Max because last November, they were running a Black Friday deal where you could get a year of HBO Max for $2.99 a month. And I said, that's a good deal. I'm going to do that. And I'm going to remember because it was Black Friday. It'll be easy to remember. I'm going to remember so that I cancel my subscription next October. So at the end of this month, I will be going through that process that you just outlined. And I'm sure it will be difficult. I will report back here, LBF. But that is currently the only subscription that I have. Because all of my other subscriptions, I just squat on everybody else's.
1: Oh, do you really?
0: Oh, absolutely.
1: Who's your squat on?
0: And the funny thing is
1: you're a grown ass man.
0: Yeah, absolutely. Oh, absolutely. Yeah.
1: And you're squatting on other people's subscriptions.
0: Over here, over there, absolutely. Yeah. Yeah. Sharing is caring.
1: Name your most embarrassing squatting.
0: I'm not really embarrassed by any of them. They're all family members.
1: That's the problem with
0: you.
1: Yeah. Shame will not take you down.
0: Shame will never take me down. No, absolutely not.
1: I was ashamed that I was squatting on my parents' Costco membership for years.
0: Oh, no, that's great. You should do that.
1: No, I'm a grown-ass woman.
0: I think I'd moved out of my parents' house. I'd been out for like 20-some-odd years, and I was still going down every 5 years and showing an old piece of mail to the Wakefield Library to say, yeah, can you renew my library card?
1: Oh, God. But you know what? I feel like that's
0: I don't do that anymore.
1: That's such Adam 12 fraud for good.
0: Yes.
1: Like, he's committing fraud to get a library book.
0: Yes.
1: Like, is that the nicest thing ever? No. Like, you know, so that to me, like, tell me about Adam 12 without telling, like, his personality. I'll give you a story. He committed fraud to get books from the library. I know somebody who does that or tries to do it in New York City.
0: Oh, interesting.
1: Yeah. We have an uncle that lives in New York City and somebody's been trying to get his library card.
0: Oh.
1: They got a good collection.
0: They do. It's true.
1: Oh, my God. I'm going to look at my subscriptions and see how many I have no idea I'm paying for.
0: I'll be curious to know. Why don't you do that while we listen to Journey on 105.7 WROR. It's the ROR Morning Show with LBF and Adam 12 at 619.

0: Believe it, you're listening to the ROR Morning Show with LBF and Adam 12 at 6:23. And believe this, New York State has this click-to-cancel law, and it makes it so much easier to cancel your subscriptions. We're hoping that that Massachusetts follows suit at some point in time. And LBF's looking to see now, what are you subscribing to, first of all, and how much are you spending
1: monthly? Okay, you want ready
0: monthly?
1: For this?
0: I'm ready. I want to hear.
1: Apple Music. I don't think Dave nor I listen to Apple Music. Do you know how much I pay a month?
0: How much?
1: Because it's the family plan. $20 a month.
0: Okay. Let me give you a little advice.
1: Yeah.
0: I actually don't use the service. I use the app, but I can explain that another time because it's too boring to explain on the radio.
1: That never stopped you before.
0: True that. True that. Keep Apple Music.
1: Okay. Wow.
0: Dump Spotify.
1: Okay.
0: Never use it again.
1: You know what I gotta tell you?
0: Yeah.
1: I squat on my sister's.
0: Oh.
1: So I
0: okay.
1: shamed you, but
0: yes.
1: whatever. But I don't feel bad about that because Spotify. I'm a grown ass woman, but so is my sister. It's different with your parents. Apple TV.
0: Yeah.
1: $14.99 a month.
0: That's a lot.
1: CapCut, so I can cut videos up.
0: Yes.
1: That's $10 a month that I pay for.
0: Oh, wow.
1: That I think that maybe I should be able to write off.
0: Yeah, thank you.
1: Face app, because sometimes I have wrinkles. Google Drive, so I can save all my stuff for $2.99. Face app's $10. iCloud storage, because I'm nervous.
0: Yep.
1: That's $10 a month. And curiously, I just realized that my husband, shared by David, is sharing a calorie counter app. And I'm not happy about that.
0: Sharing that with you?
1: Why do I want that?
0: Yeah.
1: I don't count calories.
0: Is he trying to send a message here?
1: I don't know.
0: I don't like that.
1: Message received and someone is going to eat it later.
0: But that all sounds like stuff you need. I mean, I guess if you're
1: with
0: the music service, pick one or the other if you're squatting. I'm telling you, just don't you. Spotify's the worst from top to bottom. Like the guy who runs it's like he's like Lex Luthor in real life, that
1: all
0: weird
1: right.
0: Daniel Ek guy with the weird head.
1: I'll get rid of it. I will do it.
0: Dump it.
1: I will take advice from a man who pretends he's his parents to get to the Wakefield Library. I will do it.
0: Not anymore.
1: Well,
0: I used to.
1: I feel like you should.
0: Yeah, I probably still. Well, they moved, so I couldn't. So
1: damn
0: now
1: it.
0: I couldn't have the. You know, I couldn't have.
1: Cliff and Sheila, come on.
0: Come on, step up. I at one point in time had access to every library, I think, in Massachusetts because I had a library card for the Minuteman Network. And then I had a library card for the other network that is like the North Shore, like Beverly and all that stuff, Burlington. And then I had the Lucius Beebe in Wakefield.
1: Did you bring this up on dates? Be like, you know what I have, baby? I have access to every library.
0: What are these dates you speak of? What's that?
1: I mean, back in the day.
0: I don't know what that is. it's 6:26. Let's take a look at traffic.
1: Oh, my God. You know what's so great about him? He has access to every library
0: in
1: Massachusetts.
0: So he can get you into any library. Yes, reading.
1: All right, in Woburn, there's a crash in the median, 93 southbound of Commerce Way. Boston, a crash, right lanes block, Mass Pike, eastbound at Fenway Park. Stop and go traffic from Storrow Drive. Crash in the breakdown lane in Weymouth, Route 3 northbound at Route 18. Stop and go traffic from Derby Street. Mansfield, another crash. 95 northbound at the rest area. A crash in the median in Burlington, Route 3 southbound at 128. And in Raynham, a crash 24 northbound at Route 44. 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
0: And what's this? You're going to be stuck in traffic for a while with all this nonsense that's happening? 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
1: Really?
0: All thanks to an elementary school geography book.
1: Oh, yeah. I've done that battle.
0: That's coming up, and it'll be brought to you by the Topsfield Fair. 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

0: 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And wouldn't you know it, LBF, it's time for another DM disaster.
1: I'm so excited.
0: Yes, we get excited about these. We get excited when you send them to us. ROR Morning Show on Instagram. That's what Reese did. Good morning, Reese.
2: Good morning.
0: We want to hear your story, Reese, so please dive right in.
2: Yeah, so my husband and I are currently in what may be the dumbest fight of our entire marriage.
0: Mm-hmm.
2: And unfortunately, I am the absolute idiot in this story.
0: Oh, sorry.
1: Oh, well, it happened. I mean, you know what? Everyone takes turns.
0: Yeah. Yeah.
2: Yeah, it doesn't feel great, though. I mean, we were talking about this trip that we should take, like a road trip in the next few summers. And he starts listing off places and says, oh, we have to drive to Alaska. And I mean, I full-fledged laughed at him and said, okay, Magellan, how the hell are we going to drive to Alaska? It's an island.
1: All right.
0: Okay.
2: Yeah. Yeah, he just stared at me.
1: Yeah.
2: And I doubled down, which is my problem. I mean, when I'm wrong, I don't want to just shut up. I want to, you know, keep digging my hole. So I was like, dude, every map we had in school showed Alaska floating in the damn ocean next to Hawaii.
1: Oh, my God.
0: Wow.
2: Yeah, so he pulls out his phone and opens Google Maps, and he's like, that's because they move it on the map so they can fit the whole country on the page. Alaska is attached to Canada.
0: Oh, my.
1: Oh, my God.
0: Reese. Oh, Reese.
2: I know. I know. It's so bad, guys. I'm in my 30s.
0: Oh, okay. Reese.
1: I get it.
2: Yeah, I thought Alaska was just this, like, gigantic frozen island floating somewhere off California.
1: This is why travel is important.
0: This is amazing.
2: I feel so stupid. And, like, my husband is now humiliating me, like, making it his full-time hobby.
0: Sure.
2: Like, weather maps come on. He's like, hey, babe, look, oh, there's your island. It's so stupid. Yeah, he's like, I mean, if somebody mentions Canada, he's like, oh, careful, that's the rich Alaska.
0: Okay. That's good.
2: So, I don't know. I mean, at first I laughed, like, okay, I get it. But now it's been days, and I'm annoyed. And I finally snapped and told him, okay, I was wrong. Can we just bury this? And he's like, yeah, absolutely. Where should we bury it? Alaska or the island of Canada?
0: Oh, he's not letting this go.
1: God.
0: Oh, man.
2: I know. I'm so pissed. Like, he thinks he's a comedian. And then, like, the worst part is that I can't even really defend myself very well because every time I try to, like, I look stupid. Like, I look so stupid.
1: Yeah.
2: So I just don't know how, like, how did I make it through most of my adult life not knowing this?
1: I mean, there's a lot of things I didn't know, and yeah. I still don't know.
0: Yeah.
1: That's okay. You've never been to Alaska.
0: It's important to be a life learner, Reese, and
1: yes.
0: It's even more important that you shared your embarrassing story with us for our entertainment purposes.
1: Yeah, for the other life learners.
0: We appreciate that. But it does beg the question, there's a turn of phrase that people use now. It's on social all the time. I was today years old. Yes, I was today years old when I found out blank. So
1: yes.
0: that's what we're asking you. 888-410-1057. Share a story like Reese shared. You were today years old when you found out blank on the ROR Morning Show. 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

0: 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ROR Morning Show, LBF, Adam 12, DM Disaster from Reese got us talking about, I was today years old when I found out blank, and we got a text from my guy in Greenwood at the 339 saying he had a friend that was convinced that from Star Wars, Boba Fett, the legendary bounty hunter, that his name was Bob Fetta. Doesn't sound as sinister.
1: No, but
0: as
1: yeah.
0: Boba Fett.
1: Yeah.
0: We'll get into more of those next.
1: That's
0: Bob
1: amazing.
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0: Jawar Morning Show. Who's this?
1: Hey, this is Mike.
0: Mike, we're asking, you were today years old when you learned what?
1: Yeah, man, I was today years old when I learned that ratchet straps release when you push them all the way flat. And I know that sounds stupid and insignificant, but for many years, I had been manually manipulating the gear and almost crushing my fingers trying to release the tension on ratchet straps.
0: Oh,
1: but
0: man.
1: If you literally all you got to do is lift the handle and push it up, and the whole thing pops loose.
0: It just pops loose, yeah.
1: And I'm 40 years old. I've been working construction. I've been loading trucks and trailers for years.
2: Oh, my God. And that seems bad.
1: And I had a guy just pop it in my face, and I was like, yo, what are you doing? How did you do that? What the hell?
0: Thank you so much for the call, man. We appreciate you listening, too. Have a great day.
1: Thank you, buddy. Bye.
0: Workday bonus. First keyword today at $1,000. 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

0: Jeff and Adam 12, the Super Tramp, not to be confused with TV Slut. Those are two different things. Super Tramp,
1: right.
0: TV Slut.
1: Super
0: yes.
1: Tramp's just all over the place.
0: That's right. LBF is our TV Slut. And LBF in charge, obviously, of Super Smart. We're going to have another quiz this morning after 8.
1: Allegedly.
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1: All right. Well, it's 41 degrees in Boston. 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Jury selection is starting for Matthew Farwell's murder trial. The former Stoughton police detective is accused of killing Sandra Birchmore and staging it to look like a suicide. Starting on October the 14th, nearly 4,000 Brigham and Women's Hospital nurses will go on strike indefinitely. The Massachusetts Nurses Association demands include a state investigation into alleged board conflicts at Mass General Brigham. The health system denies any wrongdoing. According to the union, nurses are asking for higher wages and more affordable health insurance. They say the walkout will proceed until a contract agreement is reached. And an actress from the golden age of Hollywood has passed away. Eva Marie Saint won an Oscar for Best Supporting Actress for the 1954 classic On the Waterfront. She was also in North by Northwest and Exodus. She continued acting for several more decades. She was also in Because of Winn-Dixie. She was nominated for 3 Emmy Awards for her TV work. Her publicist said Eva Marie Saint died yesterday at her home in Los Angeles. She was 102 years old.
0: 102.
1: Oldest actress.
0: Bless.
1: Yeah.
0: Bless.
1: 102.
0: Wow. The Bruins in sports.

0: Celtics will host the Utah Mammoth tomorrow night. Puck drops from the Garden at 7 p.m. Celtics start their preseason action on the road in Cleveland tomorrow night against the Cavaliers. And the Patriots will be on the practice field today. Get ready to host the Vegas Raiders Sunday at 1 p.m. Quick update on the Major League Baseball playoffs. Dodgers beat the Braves 3-1 last night. In their series, they now lead 2-1. Padres beat the Brewers 4-3. The Brewers lead that series 2-1.
1: I go Brewers Braves. That's my prediction.
0: Okay, I hope you're right.
1: Okay,
0: I hope you're right.
1: No idea.
0: We'll see.
1: I'm a little prediction market.
0: Mm-hmm.
1: In Woburn, a crash in the weather today, abundant sunshine. I'm very excited. A high of 66. And in Woburn, a crash in the median, 93 southbound after Commerce Way. Stop and go traffic from Dascombe Road. In Weymouth, a crash Route 3 northbound at 18. A broken down vehicle in the breakdown lane in the O'Neill Tunnel. Southbound at Purchase Street, and a crash in the median in Burlington. Route 3 southbound at 128. 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
0: It's the ROR Morning Show with LBF and Adam 12. We're going to talk about a legendary artist hanging it up coming up. And at 8 o'clock this morning, we're going to give you a keyword that could win you $1,000, followed by another shot at $1,000 when we play Super Smart this morning.
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1: yeah,
0: has announced that after 50 years, give or take, of live shows, they're hanging it up.
1: No.
0: Yeah, we're going to tell you who it is.
1: They
0: not
1: lie.
0: These guys. We actually, they lie. Yeah, they always do. These guys, actually, if you go to WROR.com, you can find out about Aerosmith perhaps having some upcoming live shows. 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

0: 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And we have the flip side of that coin, LBF. Queen is done touring, according to their guitar player, Brian May. They're done.
1: Well, yeah. I mean, okay. That seems good.
0: Yeah. Well, this is what he told the Times. He was interviewed by them. He said he made the decision to stop touring 18 months ago. He's obviously older, wants to spend more time with his kids, grandkids, got a young wife.
1: Great grandkids at this point.
0: No kidding.
1: I mean, how old is the guy?
0: No more live shows. Not with Adam Lambert. Not with the Freddie Mercury avatar, which was a possibility. May said the band was in talks to produce a show at the Sphere in Las Vegas.
1: Right.
0: Obviously, a lot of these big bands are doing these big shows at the Sphere. Here's his quote. I spent a lot of time planning out what I thought could be a Queen show. I've kind of backed off now because you can't do it without massive use of AI with all the consequences of that. He's not an AI fan. Mm-hmm. The band isn't an AI fan. They don't want to do it that way.
1: Yeah.
0: And I'll ask you in the room and everybody listening at 888-410-1057, is that something you would have seen? Maybe even not at the Sphere, but if like they toured, like Queen touring with a Freddie Mercury avatar, you know, hologram situation.
1: I appreciate an expiration date.
0: Ah,
1: mm-hmm. I really do. Mm-hmm. I think that like it's always leave them wanting more.
0: Sure.
1: I mean, except when it comes to myself or anybody I love. But, I think it's a crazy concept that probably is not good for the human spirit. Here's why. Because if you can go see a beloved performer in a hologram, mm-hmm. It's not going to take long until you can have a hologram of a person you love in your house. And dang, it's going to get crowded.
0: Wow, that's a good point.
1: You know, I mean, because if I was so jacked to go see Queen in concert that I'm going to sit and look at a hologram.
0: Yeah.
1: If they have that technology to bring Freddie Mercury back, why can't my grandmother sit with me in the living room?
0: Wow. That's kind of freaking me out a little bit.
1: The thing is that of course you would want it. You'd want to have AI fake conversations with your dead grandmother because, if you could put all the information that she gave you and then it would figure out what she would actually say, wouldn't repeat stuff. They'd be so intuitive that ideally then you'd have your grandmother back, but not.
0: So look at this, like a Pandora's box situation. Here
1: yeah,
0: I am
1: you
0: talking
1: ask
0: about
1: me
0: how
1: weird questions.
0: how Queen's not going to tour. They're
1: You're
0: not
1: like,
0: going to do
1: a Freddie
0: Mercury hologram.
1: I just want to know who we'd see in concert.
0: Yeah, which I still do. And, maybe we'll get into that next, but now you got me all freaked out.
1: Yep. Leave it to me.
0: Do I want AI Nana Genie?
1: Yeah, right?
0: I don't think so. Well, I'll think about that some more.

0: 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And before LBF got all weird, you know, bringing back dead family members with AI.
1: Sorry.
0: We were talking about how Queen's not going to tour anymore and how there was a plan on the table to have an, you know, like an avatar version of Freddie Mercury fronting the band and have some shows at the Sphere. And Brian May's like, no, I don't want to do this AI stuff. It's bad. It's bad impact on the planet and all this. And I respect that. But it does beg the question, is there any act that you would go and see, you know, with an avatar version of a dead member of the band?
1: Okay. I'll react in a way that would get me invited to dinner parties. I like the other way, which is like, why would anyone invite her anywhere? I would go see Prince.
0: Oh, that's a good one. Yeah.
1: So, because I think that would be... he's amazing. I never appreciated him when he was alive. I thought like the whole changing his name. I loved Purple Rain and I was a kid, so I didn't understand any nuance to anything. And when he changed his name and all this other stuff, and I'm like, who is this guy? But now that when he died and all those tributes came up, I'm like, this guy was amazing. What a guitar player. What a performer.
0: Yeah.
1: And I would see the avatar version of him.
0: It's funny. Now that you mentioned that, I have an artist similarly that I think would work. First of all, I find that whole thing distasteful. I would not want to do it at all.
1: But if you were forced.
0: But if I'm forced to, and honestly, I think that much like Prince, it would work for David Bowie. Because what you could do is you could have an entire David Bowie show that highlights the different eras of his career.
1: It's not just one, he's not one note.
0: Exactly. So you could have, you know, 70s Bowie and 80s Bowie and 90s Bowie and all these different like that's a way you can go about it where it's not like, oh, here's a sad band with a dead member in their avatar in front of them.
1: Right. And it's just them doing their thing at one time in their life.
0: It's a celebration of an artist who is iconic and had all of these different, you know, eras and pivots in his musical career. I think I would be interested in that.
1: Am I going to have to bring up dead grandmothers again? Because now you're making me like it.
0: No, leave the dead grandmothers alone. And instead, let's take a look at the traffic.
1: Actually, it's busy, but no major problems right now. Heavy pockets of delays in Braintree, 93 southbound between the split and 95. Pockets of delays in Framingham, Mass Pike eastbound at 95. And that's pretty, Attleboro, pockets of delays, 95 northbound at 140. So it's slow, but no major problems. 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
0: 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Today, no exception. Brandon, we're going to hear from. All he needed to do was play it cool, LBF. Yeah. Instead, he ended up in a massive and messy disaster. And we will get into that. 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
1: Yeah?
0: Yeah, things are going to get messy. So
1: is it going to be gross?
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1: Hi.
0: I'm Adam 12. Hello.
1: Hello.
0: We'll say hello to Brandon, who is going to help us out with today's DM disaster, which thank you for all of you who send yours to ROR Morning Show on Instagram. But it's Brandon's time to shine. Good morning, Brandon.
2: Good morning.
0: Talk to us, man. What's going on?
2: So I'm at the gym after work, and there's this insanely hot girl who's been working out a few benches away from me.
0: Okay.
2: And instead of behaving like, you know, a normal 30-something-year-old man, apparently, I turn into a 17-year-old idiot the
1: oh,
2: second
1: boy.
2: I think an attractive woman might be watching me.
0: Many of us do that, Brandon. It's okay.
2: Appreciate that. So I'm benching. I've got a weight on there that, you know, I can comfortably handle. Then I notice her sort of looking in my direction, and that's all it took. My ego is like, you know, put another 30 pounds on there. So I have no spotter, no reason, you know, just testosterone, stupidity.
1: Yeah.
2: I lower the bar, I push it up, and halfway through the rep, I feel something let loose.
0: Oh, no.
1: Oh, God.
2: Yeah, it's not my shoulder. It's not my back.
1: Oh, please, let it be something muscular.
2: it's south of the border.
1: Oh, no.
0: Okay.
1: No, no, no, no, no, no, no.
0: Okay.
2: So, yeah, there was an, I guess you could call it like an immediate evacuation.
0: Oh, no. Yeah. You pushed too hard. Okay. Continue.
1: You guys.
2: So somehow, yeah, I get the bar back on the rack. I stand up like nothing happened, and I walk toward the locker room in that, like, you know, weird clenched butt speed shuffle.
1: Yeah, it's happening. It's happening. Yes, look away. Yes. It's like lava. I get it. Yep. Yeah.
2: Yeah.
1: Yeah.
2: So I get into the bathroom stall, and it was just like a crime scene.
1: Oh.
2: I hadn't brought a change of underwear. That's the worst part. So I'm in the gym bathroom trying to clean myself up with paper towels that are like drywall.
1: Oh,
2: and I'm still trying to figure
1: God.
2: Out how to sneak past the girl that I was trying to impress.
1: You can, abandon that ship.
0: Is there a window you could have crawled
1: really.
0: Out of?
1: I mean, my God. This is a crime scene. You got to get out. Nobody notices you. No fingerprints. No DNA.
2: Well, so when I finally do walk out and I go to grab my stuff, she's using the bench that was right next to mine.
0: Nice.
2: So my
1: well,
2: water
1: now you're
2: bottle,
1: married.
2: My phone is still sitting there. So
1: my God.
2: I realize I have to either face her or just abandon my belongings and start a completely new life.
0: Yeah. Well, like LBF said, you're married to her now. So
1: God.
0: Brandon, that's... listen, I'm sorry. It's relatable. I unfortunately have a similar story that I guess I'll share.
1: And I unfortunately have to listen to it.
0: Unless anyone else wants to save me from doing so. At 888-410-1057. We'll call this When You Had a Bathroom Emergency on the DM Disaster.
1: Do we have
0: on the RR Morning Show. Yes, we do.

0: and more variety. The ROR Morning Show with LBF and Adam Sol. We've been doing the show together for just a few months now, but I've known LBF for years. And I'm going to have to share, thanks to this bathroom emergency.
1: Oh, God, do I?
0: DM disaster. Brandon, I'm going to have to share my bathroom emergency.
1: Why?
0: Story next. I just hope you won't think less of me.
1: I'm going to.
0: Oh, well. Spoiler alert. WROR, it's next.

0: 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Brandon's DM disaster, he was at the gym and he lifted in the wrong way and had a bathroom emergency. Full evacuation, I believe, is the term that he used. LBF, I was a freshman in college and I would commute to Northeastern. I lived at home and I would ride my skateboard to the end of the street I lived on and get on the bus and take the bus to the T and take the T into school and all that. So it's one day where I was not feeling well and I still wanted to go to class, and it was cold, it was wintertime, and mom was like, you know, are you going to go? I was like, yeah, I'm going to go to school today. I've got late classes. I feel all right. So I rode my skateboard to the end of the street and started waiting for the bus to come, and felt a little rumbly in my tumbly. And I said, it's probably just gas. It was not just gas, LBF. I gambled and lost at the bus stop as a 18, 19 year old, not as a toddler, not as a child, but as a full grown man adult, who then had to gingerly ride his skateboard back up the street and home. And this was literally like 10 minutes later. And my mom was like, wait, what are you doing back here? Didn't you? And I just looked at my mom. I was like, I just crapped my pants. Bless her heart. She goes, oh, I'm so sorry.
1: I would have just got burst into song.
0: Why don't you go upstairs and just get cleaned up? I was like, thanks,
1: Mom.
0: She
1: didn't sing when you're up at bat. You feel like splat, diarrhea.
0: When you're sliding into home and your pants are full of foam.
1: Diarrhea. Diarrhea. What the hell? Sheila.
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0: 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ZZ Top there and Cheap Trick ready to go. Cheap Trick's guitar player, Rick Nielsen, LBF.
1: Yeah.
0: He is selling more than 70 of his guitars. And this is important and interesting because Rick Nielsen is the guy who famously in the 80s played the guitar that had like the five necks and bodies to it.
1: Oh.
0: You've seen it. Even if you don't realize that it was him, you're like, oh, who's that guy with that crazy guitar? It's got like five different necks and all this. Like, that's one of the ones that he's going to sell. So you could own like that crazy 80s five necked guitar.
1: What was he compensating
0: Rick Nielsen
1: for
0: Cheap Trick?
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1: I'm very excited for the people, but not for the word.
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2: 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You'll be in the running. A one winner is going to get $1,000 with the keyword vendor from the ROR Morning Show.

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1: Vendor. Yes. V-E-N-D-O-R. And the reason I'm saying vendor is because I don't want you to misspell it.
0: Yeah, I mean, venda. Vendor. 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In fact, just do it now and then call us up at 888-410-1057 because Super Smart is next. 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
2: And this is Scott on the line. Good morning, Scott.
3: Good morning. How you doing?
2: I'm doing well this morning, Scott. How are you doing?
3: Good, good. Just home. I am recovering from having a knee replacement surgery done a few weeks ago, so I'm on the recovery trail right now, but it's been a tough couple weeks right now. So
2: sorry hear that, Scott. I hope that the recovery process gets easier as the road continues, and I hope that the physical therapy and the physical therapist is kind to you when that when comes time for that.
4: Are you on sick leave?
3: Thank you. I've been doing some work from home. Otherwise, I'd be bored out of my mind if I didn't have that, at least. Yeah.
4: Really?
2: Scott and I are clearly the same mind. I was like, you kidding me? Take advantage of that for as long as you can.
3: I mean, I can't get out. I can't even walk the dog right now. So I got to do something here.
4: This is amazing. Well, I'd start drinking.
2: We'll see, but
3: there's that option as well.
2: Instead, LBF, he is choosing to be productive at 8:10 in the morning and play Super Smart with us, which is good. So, Scott, you know the deal. We're going to ask you, or LBF's going to ask you 10 questions. You're going to have 60 seconds to answer them. If you answer them correctly in the 60 seconds, you're going to win $1,000. And remember, if she asks you a question you don't quite know the answer to right straight away, if you say pass and there's time, we'll get to it at the end. Okay?
3: Sounds great. Thank you.
2: All right, let's go.
4: What is 9 plus 2?
3: 11.
4: What sport can you sometimes earn 3 points for a basket?
3: Basketball.
4: What royal married Anne Boleyn?
3: I'm sorry, who married Anne Boleyn?
4: Yes.
3: Henry VIII.
4: Before NC-17, what letter rating meant a movie was restricted to adults?
3: R.
4: What famous feline musical opened on Broadway in 1982?
3: Cats.
4: What supernatural TV series starred Shannon Doherty, Holly Marie Combs, and Alyssa Milano?
3: Oh, pass.
4: What actor became governor of California in 2003?
3: Arnold Schwarzenegger.
4: Hubie Halloween starred what comedian?
3: What was it?
4: Hubie Halloween starred what comedian?
3: Yeah.
4: What is the first rule in the movie Fight Club?
3: Don't talk about Fight Club.
4: Nice.
3: Adam Sandler,
4: you got it? Okay, good. Yeah. All right. We didn't get to the 10th one. Who's widely credited for sewing the first American flag?
3: Betsy Ross.
4: Good job. You're really smart. Here's what you missed. And I actually think that this is... this is actually true. Before NC-17, what letter rating meant a movie was restricted to adults under, you know, it's actually X.
3: Was it X?
4: But, but R, I kind of feel like that was an 18 up plus.
2: Yeah,
4: but
2: well, R meant restricted, but you could, it was restricted to, you know, to adults.
4: You could bring a kid as long as you had an adult with you.
2: Exactly.
4: So, tricky.
3: X was a different level of it.
4: Yes, really, it was. We can't get into that. It's a family show.
3: That was a combat zone.
4: Yeah, exactly.
2: That's right.
4: What the good old days. What supernatural TV series starred Shannon Doherty, Holly Marie Combs, and Alyssa Milano? Producer Aaron's favorite, Charmed.
2: Yeah, Charmed was great.
4: But you did really well.
2: Yeah, you did fantastic work. You really did.
3: I'm off the pain meds now, so I guess I had that going for me.
4: Well, that's good.
2: And you know what? Get yourself healed up because you've won a pair of tickets to the Boston Poutine Fest October 17th at Harpoon Brewery. Don't miss the Boston Poutine Fest. 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So we're going to take care of that with that. Scott, thanks so much for playing with us this morning. And get well soon.
4: Speedy recovery.
2: Yes, indeed.
3: Thanks, you both. Appreciate it.
2: Right on. And Charmed, man. That's a good show.
4: Yeah, you guys love that show.
2: You know what was great? Alyssa Milano left the show. Oh, I'm sorry, not Alyssa Milano. Shannon Doherty left the show. And then you're like, oh, that stinks. They replaced with Rose McGowan, which is even better.
5: Yeah.
2: Was even better.
5: It got better.
2: Oh, it really did.
5: Better with age.
4: Okay, weirdos.
5: What is wrong with that?
4: I don't know.
2: We just like our silly TV shows with really attractive
4: witches.
2: Women.
4: Yeah. Attractive
2: playing witches. And with bad special effects, yes.
4: Right. onto the roads in Canton, a broken down vehicle, 95 northbound at 93. But other than that, nothing major going on. There's just, you know, going slow, but no problems. 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
1: Adam 12, I have a very important question.
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1: And it's about a hammer.
0: If I had a hammer.
1: Not that question.
0: Oh, okay.
1: I don't care what you do with it.
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1: I've had an epiphany as I was reading an Amazon list of things an influencer was telling me to buy.
0: Yeah, sure.
1: Because it's Prime, and that's all you get in your feed now.
0: Okay.
1: And one of those things was a hammer. And I just paused, and I thought, who buys a hammer? Stay with me.
0: Okay.
1: The fact is, I'm beginning to believe that no one buys a hammer. A hammer comes with the house or mysteriously shows up in a toolbox that you also didn't buy next to a collection of tools that were bequeathed to you somehow.
0: Oh, wow.
1: I'm just asking.
0: Wow.
1: Have you bought a hammer?
0: Okay.
1: Or did the hammer just show up?
0: Oh, my stars. Okay. LBF, let me walk you through. Growing up in Greenwood, living in my parents' house, my dad had tools that belonged to his grandfather, my great-grandfather, because it was their house that we grew up in. So, yeah, so that was all. Anytime I needed a tool, went into my dad's toolbox in the basement or the garage. When we moved to Albuquerque, New Mexico.
1: Oh, good God in heaven.
0: My dad gave me a toolbox full of tools. He put these like, here, you're going to need these. You're moving into your own place. Here you go. I still have that in the house that I live in now.
1: Yep.
0: And I needed a small hammer. My Nana Jeannie had just passed away. My mom was like, here you go. Nana Jeannie's old hammer. Boom.
1: Who buys a brand new hammer for themselves? Because you, like your father.
0: You're on to something.
1: I also got a toolbox. I think at my cousin Darlene got me one at my wedding. And I think it had some of the stuff, but half the stuff was moved into my grandmother's house. Uh-huh. I got all her screws, her nails, her everything.
0: Wow.
1: And then we moved into another home, and that person had left a lot of his tools in the garage because everyone...
0: Yeah, no one wants to move them around, right? They're so heavy.
1: Well, even what's happening with my vice grip. We use that for the door.
2: On your storm door.
1: But like a wrench. What are those things that you put all the IKEA things together?
0: That's the hex wrench, yeah.
1: Yeah.
0: Yeah.
1: Those, nails, screws, everything. It's all... The only thing I've bought are those... things that you stick on the wall that are hooks that are like
0: plastic. Yeah.
1: It's fascinating to me.
0: That is fascinating.
1: Who has bought
0: tools? Okay, we'll find out at 888-410-1057. Are we alone here? Or like, how are, what's that place called there? Duluth Training Company or whatever? Or whatever the place that sells the tools. How are those places staying? Yeah, how are they staying in business?

0: 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The ROR Morning Show with LBF, who has never bought a hammer. Adam 12, who has never bought a hammer. We were convinced that no one buys tools, but I believe you found a loophole.
1: I found a loophole.
0: Okay.
1: I found it. It's legit.
0: And we'll get into it next on the ROR Morning Show.

0: Queen and Bowie, they've both been part of the conversation this morning.
1: That's right. On
0: the ROR Morning Show, LBF and Adam 12. Thank you for joining in. And actually, in this case, the calls are coming from inside the house. We're talking about, buying tools and not buying tools and how you and I have never had to because we've basically inherited
1: stolen
0: all of the tools.
1: Stolen or inherited or whatever. Yeah. But I found a loophole.
0: Mm.
1: And the loophole is this, and producer Aaron has filled me in. Your parents are alive, thankfully.
2: Yes.
1: And they live kind of far away.
2: Yes.
1: So they have all the tools. And when Aaron moved into his home,
2: yes.
1: What'd you buy?
2: I had to buy a flooring hammer, a couple other hammers. I had to buy a drill. I had to get all the tools.
1: Hammers.
0: Had to buy a hammer.
1: Yeah.
2: I even bought a saw.
0: Oh, wow.
2: Yeah, table
0: saw. Serious guy over here.
1: Everything in my garage came with the house. An axe. I mean, there's an axe in my
0: house. Oh, I bought it. Now that I mentioned
1: it,
0: I have bought an axe, yes. To chop wood up in Maine with...
2: Big one, small one?
0: Hatchet, smaller one.
2: Okay.
0: But I did buy my dad a big one just when, because he needed a big one.
1: It must be weird to go into a store and be like, I would like an axe.
0: Oh, yeah. You feel like, because of horror movies, you feel like, you're like,
1: I mean, I guess if you just buy that and you're not buying duct tape and rope. But anyway, I digress. But anyway, your parents, you usually inherit the things from your parents if they're not living, or grandparents, or if they're close by. Like, I live five doors down from my parents. Mm. But if you're far away, you got to go out and buy your own tools.
0: There you go. So there's the loophole.
1: All right.
0: There's the loophole you made with the rope that you didn't buy because there was a coil of that in the cellar. So you were
1: all
0: set. There
1: is. Yeah. There's rope all over my garage. I'm like, what is happening?
0: Ooh la la.
1: Well, all right.
0: Kinky.
1: Okay, great.
0: Safe, sane, and consensual. Make sure you have a pair of those heavy-duty scissors ready as well, okay?
1: Just in case. Adam.
0: That's what the axe is for. We're going to cut through the rope with the axe. I don't think that's safe or sane. And it's probably not consensual either. What are the roads looking like this morning?
1: Better than this. In Andover, a broken down vehicle left lanes blocked 93 southbound at Dascombe Road. In Weston, a crash Mass Pike eastbound at 95. And then in Boston, a broken down vehicle in the breakdown lane O'Neill Tunnel northbound at Government Center. 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
1: Yeah.
0: Yeah. You hit on something here, LBF.
1: I did.
0: We've never bought a hammer, and apparently a lot of people said not only do you never have to buy a tool, you should never have to buy a tool.
1: Okay.
0: Ever. Okay.
1: I love that.
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1: Well, you know what? We found out a hammer situation.
0: Yes.
1: People don't buy hammers.
0: We're getting hammered.
1: Getting hammered. All right, so we got two texts. My father couldn't wait to give me his extra tools or tools. He had no clue what they were for. Being in commercial construction, I find a lot of tools left above the suspended ceilings.
0: Yes.
1: That's kind of interesting. But here's another one, and I think this is going to be very exciting for you.
0: Okay.
1: People give tools away. 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
0: Oh, no. Oh, it's not just tools. It's everything.
1: Oh, no.
0: Everything's, hold on. Let me, where are we? When they got them by town. Let me go to Waltham.
1: Oh, no.
0: Oh, no. Oh, Scott Push Lawnmower looking for a home.
1: What
0: comes
1: the
0: with
1: hell?
0: Blade sharpener.
1: No thanks.
0: Oh, hell yeah.
1: You have to
0: push
1: that lawnmower?
0: Yeah. No. I made Jacob cut the lawn with a push lawnmower when he was a little guy.
1: That,
0: he did not like
1: Jacob,
0: that.
1: Call me. You know what?
0: He
1: you
0: did
1: and
0: not
1: I could
0: like
1: sit
0: that at
1: and
0: all.
1: Have coffee and watch Dave Falcone mow the lawn.
0: Device to record walking steps, tabletop air hockey game.
1: Oh, all right.
0: A microwave. Oh, I got it. FreeCycle. I'm Mr. Thrifty. This is right up my alley.
1: I know.
0: This is actually not good.
1: I love that for you.
0: No, I think I'm going to spend too much time on this.
1: All right. I mean, you love free things.
0: Coffee maker.
1: Oh, God. All right. That's it.
0: Okay. All right. We need to focus here. There's still an hour and 5 minutes of this radio show to do.
1: Oh, my gosh.
0: And we are going to give you 2 hours nonstop. We're going to kick that off at 9:15 coming up on the ROR Morning Show.

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3: What is 9 plus 2?
4: 11.
3: What sport can you sometimes earn 3 points for a basket?
4: Basketball.
3: What royal married Anne Boleyn?
4: I'm sorry, who married Anne Boleyn?
3: Yes.
4: Henry VIII.
3: Before NC-17, what letter rating meant a movie was restricted to adults?
4: R.
3: What famous feline musical opened on Broadway in 1982?
4: Yeah.
3: What supernatural TV series starred Shannen Doherty, Holly Marie Combs, and Alyssa Milano?
4: Oh, yeah.
3: What actor became governor of California in 2003?
4: Arnold Schwarzenegger.
3: Hubie Halloween starred what comedian?
4: What was it?
3: Hubie Halloween starred what comedian?
4: Yeah.
3: What is the first rule in the movie Fight Club? Nice.
4: Adam Sandler.
3: Adam Sandler, you got it? Okay, good. Yeah. All right, we didn't get to the 10th one. Who's widely credited for sewing the first American flag?
4: Betsy Ross.
3: Good job. You're really smart. Here's what you missed. And I actually think that this is this is actually true. Before NC-17, what letter rating meant a movie was restricted to adults under, you know, it's actually X.
4: But
3: R, I kind of feel like that was an 18 plus.
2: Yeah, but well, R meant restricted, but you could, it was restricted to, you know, to adults.
3: You could bring a kid as long as you had an adult with you.
2: Exactly.
3: So, tricky.
4: X was a different level of it.
3: Yes, really, it was. We can't get into that. It's a family show. and the other one is...
4: That was a combat zone.
2: Yeah,
3: exactly.
2: That's right.
3: What the good old days. What supernatural TV series starred Shannen Doherty, Holly Marie Combs, and Alyssa Milano, producer Aaron's favorite, Charmed.
2: Yeah, Charmed was great.
3: But you did really well.
2: So, yeah, you did fantastic work. You really did.
4: I'm off the pain meds now, so I guess I had that going for me.
3: Well, that's good.
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Look at that mama, she got it sticking in the cameraman. 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What's that? Hawaiian noises. He's banging on the bongos like a chimpanzee. Oh, that ain't working.

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1: Well, yeah.
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0: Yes.
1: There's a flotation device, a skateboard.
0: I might be in on that skateboard.
1: Okay.
0: Not for me.
1: I can pick it up.
0: 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We're big fans on the ROR Morning Show. Thank you.
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So I feel like you have so many alarms to set tomorrow. 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

1057 WRY. J-Bo, I think we'll need more than a cardigan on Sunday. Rainy Foxborough Patriots Sunday this weekend against the Raiders. You think we'll get another one-hand catch in the end zone from Efton Chisholm in the rain?

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We're one of the best-smelling cities in America, according to a new study. Yeah. 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